created the world, then created the devil to blame for his mistakes. I closed the door of my hotel room behind me. It was like closing a chapter in the book of life. Outside, 30 floors below, I could hear the police using their sirens like wolf whistles to pick up young girls. On TV, Oliver North, his 15 minutes of fame ticking steadily away, was being fuzzy about crucial events which had happened a year earlier. What a flake. But then who isn't? That was Reagan's defense, at least. The worst thing is how politics begins to leak into your life. Back in our innocence, we used to simply stick two fingers up and say, fuck the Queen. That was about all you had to say anyway. And then go back to the more important business of making music. So why was I sitting there feeling angry about covert operations and illegal aid to the Contras? I mean, I'm not even American. Well, maybe we all are a little bit. And then I realized it was just the thought that in this particular democracy, and probably every other one in the world, there is somebody in power who thinks he is more right than all the people who put him there. All the people who for once in their lives took an interest. Outside, the wind was howling the hoo-hoos from sympathy for the devil.

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2: 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Put your hands in the air. 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
3: This is the story of Ma Baker, the meanest cat from old Chicago town.

truth is not to be found in facts, because facts took place in the past. And for each fact, there's a counterfact. Truth can only lie in the future. The only truth is a creed or belief, a belief in a better future. And to make this better future, one's goal. Fight.

Thank you so much. I'm gonna stick in an extra song here if we could. This is one that we don't really know it very well, but I'm gonna try to do it. All you listening out there, and gonna make a special dedication on this one because you know, we spent so much time here, and I think this is a really great song for the moment, and we love him. Wherever you are, we wish you well. This is for River Phoenix, and we're gonna.

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1: Arigato.

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The sirens are wailing, they're calling you like lovers, they'd always want more. Department 27, deep down below, you're piecing together

tonight with us. Should we do one of his songs? And would you like to sing along to it? I'll do my best to do the lead vocal.

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Engage me face to face, feel your life, to hear your breath, your heartbeat, silent word, flashing eye, the human touch. Engage me face to face.